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1: 当你耳边有音乐，你就有了听觉想象力。无论是新鲜的音乐浪潮，还是沉淀经典的时光共鸣。让节奏为生活编曲，用旋律为心情调色。江西财经广播，一路听到成功。
2: This song goes out to all the special people in my heart, but that one person that matters the most, you know who you are. Doesn't matter from now, doesn't matter later. All I gotta do is make that call.Turn around, there you are. And so to you from the bottom of my heart, I want to say one thing. Thank you.

This song goes out to all the special people in my heart. But that one person that matters the most, you know who you are. Doesn't matter for now, doesn't matter later. All I gotta do is make that call. Turn around, there you are. And so to you from the bottom of my heart, I wanna say one thing.